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0: 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Mayen FM, hello? 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
2: I know my tough. 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That is not me. So maybe it's because people would expect me to be in very high octane politics now, but humbly I think there is still something on it. Then when we were one team in government back then, we could give our views internally, including of the toxic finance bill of the unfortunate finance bill of the 2024. We could give our views internally. Now, on this side, I was chairman of budget. We could meet, I give my views even about finance bill. How decent would it appear then? To then come out and purport to be better than everyone and give the same different views that I gave inside, outside. Right now, I am nowhere, so to say. Of course, as I've told you, for sure I left government, but on the other side I've not crystallized how do we move forward as a country, to be very honest, and that is why I've been taking time and working on what I've talked about. So
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6: for the ICT hub I will allocate money in the 2026-27 financial year. Woo! For putting up what the principal, so unita your proposal, the ICT hub. Then after we allocate money, I'll also talk to my PSICT to see how we can get you the computers. I can allocate under the infrastructure fund, that one I'll do straight away as I look for the computers. Now, we are currently carrying out assessment of all the schools across the nation to be able to categorize them into, we have C1, C2, C3, C4. It is very clear that you qualify for C1.
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12: 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The Vigasha and you'll keep
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4: for the ICT hub I will allocate money in the 2026-27 financial year.
2: Woo!
4: Putting up what the principal said, so we'll tell the proposal, the ICT hub. Then after we allocate money, I'll also talk to my PSCO, PSICT, to see how we can get him the computers. Because I can allocate under the infrastructure fund, that one I lose straight away as I look for the computers. Now, we are currently carrying out assessment of all the schools across the nation to be able to categorize them into, we have C1, C2, C3, C4. It is very clear that you qualify for C1.
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